about. It is very Madonna, very Vogue. She's got Sabrina Carpenter on this. Let me know what you think. It's just a feature pick. We don't know if we're going to play it all the time, but that song, are you feeling it? Can we play it more? You get to decide. Send me a text.

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There's some kind of fake Justin Bieber running around doing all these little shows. And then people are posting videos. I saw Justin Bieber. And the guy looks just like Justin Bieber and almost sounds like him. But he's mostly kind of lip syncing to things, like it'd be at a club and you can tell he's lip syncing. So I don't know if people are hiring this guy or what, but I keep getting these feeds and it looks little shows. And then people are posting videos. I saw Justin Bieber. And the guy looks just like Justin Bieber and almost sounds like him. But he's mostly kind of lip syncing to things, like it'd be at a club and you can tell he's lip syncing. So I don't know if people are hiring this guy or what, but I keep getting these feeds and it looks so close to Justin Bieber that I keep getting fooled.

Here's Avril. Really nice Tuesday shaping up. Shauna Foster with you. Taylor and Travis still in London. What is going on? Swifties? 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
1: There's Benson Boone with Shauna Foster. Thanks for being here. We have got such an interesting landscape happening right now, right across the province. Beautiful today, tomorrow. There's still snowbanks and floods in the north. We've got the heat and the dry conditions here, and even some fires starting. It is a mix. Here's Adele, rolling in the deep.

That's the biggest hit, hottest in the province. SK20 number one, Olivia Dean with So Easy. Like, we pride ourselves on playing hot songs. We try to play a lot of heat. That's the hottest. It's a gorgeous day and feeling good is easy today. Here's Maroon 5.

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This Cameron Whitcomb quitter. 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It is gorgeous out. Tomorrow's going to be even warmer. Here's Rihanna. This is SOS.

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1: There's JT. Felt good to hear it. So this next song is about being in love with two people at the same time. Could you imagine that? What would you do? Eventually got to make a choice. Who are you going to choose? This is that country song that has become a pop hit. One of the top 20 in Saskatchewan right now. Who's it going to be, Buckaroo? You choosing Tennessee or choosing Texas? Here's Ella Langley.

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3: 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This time it's big names. Madonna and Sabrina Carpenter made a song. So people gotta know what's it sound like. Here's Bring Your Love.

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